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A legjobb zenék. I've been trying to get it through this fixed color mind that I... Sometimes your nightmare turns into your...

A Best FM-en szólnak a legnagyobb sztárok mixben, megszakítás nélkül. Ez a Night Shift. I just want you to fantasize and imagine this shit, you know what I'm saying? Yeah, I like that. Give me some more of my vocals, you know, sex them up a little bit more.

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to wake up your mind. 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Violence, destruction. Who knows? 'Cause time is slipping away.